So drunk as hell, I left that place, sometimes walking, sometimes crawling. A hungry sound came on the breeze, so I gave the walls a talking. I heard the sounds of long ago on the old canal.

0: RTV Slopika si poševnica Top 17. 17. 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
1: Hey yo, big wave. Turn the mic on.

logic of war seems to be that if a belligerent can fight, he will fight. That leaders will not surrender until surrender is academic. How is a national leader to explain the sacrifice of so much for nothing? Well, relax. I can't explain. I don't want to die.